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1: 5, good.
0: 5's arriving on scene.
1: 6.

attention units in the area of I-64 westbound from the 42 mile marker. I-64 westbound from the 42. Be on the lookout for a possible signal 23 reckless driver. It's going to be a unknown color semi with a white box trailer. Color badges all over the roadway, swerving in and out of its lanes. If located, make your own case. Authority, Ward County Sheriff, 1911.

0: Sí.
1: Well, many out of service violations. Driver check 10 show, field sobriety, so I'm going to escort him to one of the truck stops at 168 and US 41.
0: Okay.
1: He pulled me a case for possession of marijuana. I'll add his information in. Give me a triple I in 27.
0: 168.

0: 35, 42 Evansville. Request to be en route to the rest stop on I-64 eastbound over in Posey County for a tire in the roadway.
1: Clearing out.
0: 42.

Dispatch 19. 19. I'll be 10-8 from the abandoned vehicle. They're going to try and get a new battery in it and get it moved.

0: 560.
1: Advise what state that 27 is going to be out of?
0: Tennessee.
1: 3560.

0: talking about that back corner?
1: Yeah, is there a window back there you can hit from the ground or any way up here?
0: Yeah, I just sprayed a whole bunch in that window underneath that roof trying to get it. But the refrigerator is to the right of that window, and I think there's fire on that side of the refrigerator.
1: Copy.
2: Dispatch. You know the Forerunner that didn't need a police officer because they were going to take care of it themselves?
3: Zach Esser?
2: They found damage to the front end and would like a report. They didn't know if you wanted them to limp it a little further off the road or stay where they are.
4: Dispatch 14. They left the scene. We can't verify who's driving.
2: Would you like to speak to them? I have them on hold.
4: 14 will call
5: us. 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It's going to be a trailer on fire. KSV 373, 1920.

0: 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Medic 4, simulate 205 North Elm Street, Fort Branch for a structure fire. KSB 373-1920.
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2: Dispatch, Medic 3.
0: 3, go ahead.
2: We'll be transporting two patients, code 1, Deaconess Gateway. Beginning mileage 475.3. We will need two run numbers.
3: So 3552.
0: 3552.
3: I'm at 1148 over ECDU. Part of a massive incident.
0: 3552.
4: Clear en route.
5: 14 will be en route to the structure fire. Just 1043, after I told them that we couldn't do a report because the driver left the scene, he hung up rapidly.
0: That's crazy.

0: County and it's dispatch. Come one of you signal 8411 East Old Petersburg Road. Got a call from an Amazon driver, said there's a dog outside with no water. Has a lot of fur. She would like it be checked on.
1: 17, I'll take it.
0: 17. Medic 4, just information. Your fire channel will be Fire Ground 2. If you need contact with them.
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0: Okay, 6.

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0: A52, copy, flame showing, unoccupied. Fire ground two.
2: 34, go ahead and page out. It opens the fire from mutual aid.
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Branch Hopstad, Owensville Fire. Fort Branch Hopstad, Owensville Fire. 205 North Elm Street for a trailer. Heavy smoke, flames showing. Law enforcement advised unoccupied at this time. We're going to move this channel to Fireground 2. Operate on Fireground 2. KSV 373, 1926.

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3: Yeah, it's right there at the Wesleyan Church.
0: Last name is going to be Feaster.
4: Paul
0: Frank.
4: I-S-T-E-O-L.
0: Ida, Sam, Tom, Edward, Robert. Sean's first name.
2: 217-89. Clear, thank you. Is anybody else in the dwelling or?
0: Negative.
3: Yeah, what ambush do we have?
5: Some regular ID cards are 016 versus 2028, signal 80.
3: We just have residents, I think just overheated and kind of passing out on the grass right now.
2: They're clear. They've been advised.
1: Dispatch, 5 inch long driving. We'll do right in.
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Be on the lookout for a box truck. Can't maintain lane and another traffic. Callers no longer behind them. If not, make your own case. Dispatch is clear.

0: 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I mean, 10.4 from that detail.
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0: Indiana plate 986, David, Tom, Sam.
2: Owens Hill Fire, requesting you signal 8205 North Elm Street, 205 North Elm, mutual aid, going to be in reference to a structure fire at this residence. It is currently unoccupied, homeowner is counted for. Go to fire ground 2, KSB 373, 1932.
0: Five engine one from command.
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1: On the chimney. Stop. Turn left. 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A little bit more. Now go down. Right there. Oh, come back. Right. See if you can move it to the right a little bit. 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Let it eat right there for a little bit.
2: Trying to keep an eye out preemptively to avoid problems. Four are clear, Owensville Fire.

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0: 52.
1: Tell me 1024 from that previous detail. I'm out at 1401 South Alford, 1401 South Alford with City, reference to the subject of this veteran shot. You can know if the chest seal has been applied. He's going to be transported by EMS on number 5081-5081. Stand by for additional.
0: EMS number 5081, chest seal's been applied.

0: Arthur, out of morning, Mr. Arthur.
1: Alpha One.
0: Yeah, can you give me a status update on Interior?
1: We're working in the back. So I'll try, hydraulic ventilation, also taking out windows.
0: Alright, 10-4, you guys have a fire out.
1: Still chasing hot spots in the ceiling.

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1: 3 Adam 2.
0: 3 Adam 2. Do I have Owensville fire now?
1: Affirmative.
2: Fort Grant is fire command, Owensville fire. We're about 4 minutes now. Request assignment.
0: 10-4. Come to the corner of Vine and Elm. 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But we need manpower. Hand tools.
2: Holland's on clear. 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
0: Alright, 10-4, thank you.

0: 7-1-3-M-2, sandbox flight. 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
1: Repeat that, sorry.
0: You're hitting a good spot, but I need that stream to go straight down where it is now. 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
1: Yeah.
0: Reference to C2. Reference to C2. You can pull me a case. Reference to C2.

0: Are you seeing anything from your perspective, Josh, that needs attention?
1: Not at the current time. It looks like there was something coming from the back a little bit ago, but I don't see anything now.
0: I found a couple of filing cabinets in there full of paperwork. I pulled all those out into it. They were smoldering really bad.
1: I'm assuming we're in the right spot to hit those in?
0: No, I already dug those out, but you're lying the roofing and timbers that when the roof caved in, it's all piled right there, and then a bunch of the chimney bricks. Trouble spot we got.
1: Clear.
0: Go ahead, just remember where you're at. Go ahead, pull off of it, and I'm going to see what happens. Spray anything else you see, and then maybe we'll shut it down. Regroup and
1: simple.

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1: 2617.

0: 3 a.m. on 3 and 21.
1: Three and one.
0: What line are we?
1: Yeah.
0: Killing the phone.

request bypass service at Love on US 41. I'll be 1024 on the traffic stop. Leave me on the card. En route to the post for evidence. Also, I'll be 1041 state. You put me at 1900 hours, 1041 VIP.

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0: For one of y'all to get a second, can I have you go to Jerry's truck? He advised he wants to speak to one of you guys.
1: Good night with that.
0: Jerry.
1: Alright, 10-4.

0: Let me know when you get that hydrant off. Stand by.
1: Well, the snow's fat. That way you're pulling that direction. I don't know if it's going to let you turn the nozzle enough. There you go. Now retract a little bit. Stop. Bring it where you can see it. Come back with it. Now bring it back to the edge of the house. Can you turn the nozzle, make it more perpendicular to the side of the house. Come back the other way, it's going to let you.
2: I carry it.
1: Right there. Well.
2: I carry it.
1: Jump it up above that roof back there now. Right there. Now tilt it up even more. And shoot more to the south. You have to leave it right there.
3: Is that getting any?
1: No. Go ahead and retract some more and put the water stream back over the house. Just tilt it out, rotate it out. Now retract some more. Leave it right there and retract.
4: Clear. Mag 2, go ahead.
5: Mag 2 will be clear from scene. We will need a run number for the standby, and we will need 6 run numbers for 6 SORs. We will also be out of service for restock and refuel. We'll advise when we're available.
4: Clear.
1: That was not for the nice house. Keep going, stop. Now come down. Down. Bring it down. Bring the ladder down. There you go. Keep going. Now rotate the nozzle back this way some. Just a little bit. It's probably going to be down on the control. There you go, stop. Go back a little bit, it's there. Now bring the ladder down.

0: bring the string out this way just a little bit. 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A little bit more. 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Now bring the ladder down. Bring it down. 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Now, stream out a little bit. Just a little. A little bit more. Just a hair. Stop. Bring the ladder down.
1: Go ahead and sit down.
2: Center point has been contacted. They'll be dispatching.
1: Great, thanks, dispatch.
3: Yeah, it's like flipped up here, so I gotta figure that part out.
0: It's gonna be rotating is what it's gonna be. It's gonna flip the head down. Go back. A little bit more. Go back a little bit more. 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

0: 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We have wires burning with smoke in the ceiling. Occupants are out of the residence. I will be sourcing a medic someplace. Go to Fire Ground 3. 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

0: 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I can smell something burning out any time.
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0: man. That's
1: Nothing showing at this time. Engine 1 will be out for investigation. 404 will be in command.
2: Dispatch 11, engine 1 arriving. 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
1: Go ahead, Rick, you want.
0: Can you pay GMS down to the Cafe Festival? All we know is that somebody needs GMS down here.
2: A 13-year-old female, all one, red shirt,

0: Missouri.
1: You can stay up here unless there's any calls pending.
2: I'm clear.
1: This is 252, probably going to be a false alarm, but put me on an alarm call at the Petitioner Building.
2: Yeah, Chris, I've already done that. We shut the hydrant and he pulled the drain.
3: Let it sit for just a little bit, Frank. But there's quite a bit of water in there still. I don't want to blow those seals.
2: 10-4.
3: We'll just let it sit for now. You can come down here. It'll be drained and we'll put that up last.
2: Copy.
4: We have a paramedic on scene. We're getting her calmed down at this time. She's going to be on the ground.

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2: 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The smell of burning electrical. Crews are going to make entry to the second story to check that.
1: Copy, entering second story to check.

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1: 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At least the rooms we can get in. There's no odor. Main odor is in that apartment downstairs in the middle.
2: Okay, we're trying to make contact with the tenants of the rooms that are locked.

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0: Okay. 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Are you seeing or smelling any smoke or anything?
1: Negative.
2: I'm 10-2.
3: Copy. More heat problems.

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1: will be available. 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However, Rescue 3 will just stay on scene for a bit.
0: Copy. 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
1: Go ahead.
0: Are you also remaining on scene, or are you getting cleared too?
1: I'll be cleared as well. I have the mic in my hand.
0: Great lines, think alike.
2: Just that, some of the fire be cleared for scene as well.
0: Copy.

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1: No, 95.
0: 95 is back in the county. We'll be heading back to Owensville to drop off the students and also restock.
1: Four clarifies.

0: 25 to single 37.
1: 38, alarms reset. The duct detector and the heater ducts. You just add that to the notes, mark me 10-8, I'm 10-2.

0: So.
1: Are you still out of that fire?
0: Hey, friend. I'm here on Brian Church.
1: Okay, clear.
2: So did you enter the building up there?
3: Negative. No entry.
2: Okay.
3: Only heat source we found was an open attic hole reading about 105, but given the temperatures of the day, hard to tell if that's actually something. No sign of smoke, no sign of ash or charring, and definitely no smell.
2: Okay, sir. You guys can exit the roof when you get a chance.
3: Copy. Exiting now.

0: Junction City and County Units, particular attention units near Fort Branch, have a northbound Chrysler Pacifica, license plate Frank Lincoln 510 Alpha Kilo Boy, northbound from the VFW, no taillights, has found a crown case.
1: Bring that 24-foot ladder around to the side.
2: Can you repeat?

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0: City units dispatch. When one of you can free away, I have a Tiffany subject out at 228 East Pine Street. She would like an officer to come over there and make sure the paperwork that she has is real and not fake, because she doesn't want to sign something if it's fake.
1: Go ahead. Go for 3 out of 1.

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0: Stretch 14, Fremont Point 7.
2: Go ahead, Corky.
0: Main and Walnut. It's a maroon Jeep Cherokee. Robert Lincoln, John 366. Got to trust.
1: Medic 3, Owensville Fire. Signal 8, 120 West Short Street. 120 West Short. Going to be apartment number 176 for a patient who has fallen and did land on their head. They are sitting up, but they are complaining of neck pain. He is alert. KSB 373, 2108.

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1: Just letting you know your medic is coming from Princeton.
2: Copy.

0: If anybody's available to help Andrew get that hose around to the side, D side, got a hot spot in the back in the middle.
1: I'll help him here in just a second.
0: Gonna need a pipe pole and a hose.
2: Gonna take that call on Short Street, 120 Short Street for, was it a fall?
3: Affirmative. Fell. Hit his head. Complaining of neck pain.
2: Four in or out.
3: That is three, dispatch.
4: Still in traffic.
3: Four clear.

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0: Okay.

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1: You go ahead.
0: Do you need any assistance on your card before I head north?
1: Negative, I'm at notes. I'll give you a TX here in a second.
0: I'm clear.
2: Department 176, 176.
0: 10-4.

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0: Randy, we still have a medic unit sitting over here behind us.
1: Okay, yeah, they can go available as well.
0: No, thanks.
1: Thanks, Randall.

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1: About Gibson County Sheriff's Department, traffic stop, Main and Monroe in Princeton.
0: Medic 4. Copy to 70.

0: dicks. They've got conflicting stories on where they're coming from. So, I've got denied consent for a purse in the vehicle. If you want to do a canine sniff.
1: There, I'm there. I'm fine right now. I'm actually in Montana. 441.
2: We're clear.
3: Air Command.
2: Good.
3: I believe we narrowed the issue to a blower motor on the central air unit. Power has been isolated to both units. The smell and the haze has dissipated since. I think we're going to terminate command and be available.
2: Dispatch is clear.
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It's going to be a transfer going to the Gateway Women's Hospital for a 20-week OB patient. Was leaking fluid, had cramps, does not have cramps currently. 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
1: Go ahead, 22.
0: 41 northbound, 500 south, 28 through Illinois. 4181, 787, D-Boy. 4181, 787, D-Boy, gonna be on a Ford truck.
1: Expired.
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1: Okay.
0: 38.5 I-69 southbound.
2: Be on a puddle board, SUV, no 28 visible.
3: Clear.
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1: Hi.
0: It's going to be a 2006 Toyota Highlander through Indiana. J. John, T. Tom, E. Edward, D. David, W. William, 21 A. Adam, 7600, 1622, 1.

0: 23. It's signal 80. I'm showing an associated plate of David Queen Charles 376. That's valid till May of 27. Registered to a K Hall out of Jasper. It's in your notes.
1: 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Thank you.
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0: 316-116, who'd you call her for?
1: Just making sure you guys are coming back. We're going to need that brush truck.
0: Yeah, we're coming back and needed a bathroom stop.
1: Alright, pull up behind engine 4 so we'll come down Columbia going west.

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Medic 3, Patoka Township. A lift assist for a 92-year-old male, 3525 South 225 West. Caller contacted his alarm company, advised he had fallen, was not injured. I have lockbox information in the notes. KSP 373-2147.

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2: 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It's going to be a transfer going to Henderson, 54-year-old female with stroke symptoms. 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
2: Check your hydrants. Some articles are left behind.
0: Can you come again on that traffic? I'm sorry, didn't copy it.
2: Check the hydrant at Clay in Columbia. There are articles left behind.
0: 10-4 wheel. Check the hydrants.

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1: Yeah.
0: Were you done with that speed dial circle, 850 South?
2: Supposed to call her back, but got busy. I'll see if I can call her here in a bit.
0: Okay, we're clear. 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
0: 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I'll be advised, either just wearing shorts or underwear, a white male with long hair, flashing a red and white light into people's homes. He was last seen walking southbound from Bill Street on Franklin.

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0: Seen on Franklin Street or Elm Street?
1: Passing on Franklin, moving southbound from Dill Street.
2: Down at White Lincoln.
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0: Bridge play, 392, C Charlie, C Victor, Q Queen, on a dark color Toyota passenger car. We're going to be Indiana, Gibson. It's going to be a Kia, not a Toyota.

0: 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Southbound, city tail, 43 Illinois, 444,
1: 6143
0: D-Boy, 444, 6143 D-Boy, gonna be on a Chevy SUV.
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1: 15 K is start to 4082 East Mississippi South as a welfare check. 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Also advised that he doesn't have any food or water. She's concerned for his well being.

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1: 22.
0: 41 northbound, Person Creek. Indiana, go with Justin Davis, Robert Davis, 55, CRD, 225 on a black SUV.
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0: H. Henry, P-Ball, 812. It's going to be on the Hummer. It'll be 2nd Avenue, 2 of Blossom.

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1: Hey, firm, for a few more minutes, where do you need it?
0: Thank you, at Spring and Faith. They're wondering if 26-6 is nearby. Fox and Lois in 5 minutes. You can come over here. If you're too far away, you can disregard.
1: Clear. I'll ask him. He may be in the south end of the county by now. Give me your cross with Spring again.
0: Spring and Faith. Yeah, the First Baptist Church.
1: Faith. I'm clear.

0: this listing?
1: 6 ISP has a stop here in Princeton on Spring and Faith. If you were close by, they would have you and your partner signal 8.
0: So you're on the off Critters Road at the FOP Gun K9 training. I can be there in 15 minutes or so.
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1: Yeah, I will. 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
1: Subject 3, go ahead.
0: Just 1043, there's going to be a lot of different structures on this property. You're going to go all the way to the end of the driveway, just leaving the house at the end.
2: I'm clear. We're doing a Wilford check. Question about family number.
3: This is a black lab.
2: Hey. His name's Camo. Might be able to get a rapport with it if you call his name.
4: I'm clear. He's got the dog now.

0: 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Affirm medical says 3637 South 50 West, KSB 373 2300.
1: Oh, the fire, go ahead.
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0: 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CPR in progress.
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1: 3, go ahead.
0: 3, is our patient the one who called in or was it family?
1: Family called him.
0: Thank you.

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0: Seminary in the water, 283 Michigan, Edward, X-ray, 2635, EXX, 2635, showing expired, maybe on a white sedan.
2: He advised he was into have food and water, feed and water for the dogs. He's getting around well. It's 10:56, but otherwise been to.
3: Are you able to TX sister to update her on that?
2: He advised he was going to reach out.
3: 10-4.

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1: Good.
0: System 43, we have a code with progress. That's going to be 3637 Canal 350 West.
1: He's arriving.
0: Okay. 23, signal 37.

0: Medic 5.
1: Medic 5 is arriving, Deaconess Henderson. Ending mileage 874.4.
2: Affirm, it was originally called in as a fall. Once fire arrived, they advised it was turning into a code blue.

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0: I forgot to advise that speak to officer, the Chloe subject that I was on. I'll call her tomorrow, get it taken care of.
1: 10-4.

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0: Main and Emerson. And then I got with just Charles Boy Robert 108 CDR 108 on a silver Honda.

0: Yeah, 27 for the night.
1: Eight nine two eight seven five eight one four nine.
0: Repeating. 89 28 75 81 49.
1: I'm clear. We have the notes.

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Hot stop fire. 569 East Eisenhower Lane for a carbon monoxide alarm. 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ASP 373-2329.

0: Street. 72-year-old male with severe pain, is laying on the floor and cannot move. 501 East Dueland Street, KSB 373-2333.
1: Clark and Hart, 23, Illinois. Edward Sam, 77456, PS 77456, is going to be on a black Mazda.

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0: You signal 8 to Johnson Center on OCU campus. Caller advised there was a loose corgi-like dog that was running in the street. Sounds like they've got it next to the Johnson Center and want to have an officer respond.
1: I'm clear.

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1: Can you advise what time the fire department arrived out here, or what time CPR was started?
0: They arrived 2306 and advised CPR in progress 2307.
1: Clear, thank you.

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0: 569 East Eisenhower Lane. 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
1: Okay.
0: Can we get 43 in the alpha one, please?

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just at 43. The other car that pulled up was the DMJ3 South. They've been advised to leave. They're gone. Can I also be here with the police?

0: 23 consistent, like, blasts, the rubber tracks on every color stage turf. And glass, color stage turf cars stuck on the rubber tracks, and there's a train coming.
1: So that'll be 10 8 from here, so you're rolling up the vehicle now.

Hasta luego.

0: 23-22 will be north of the railroad track on Embry, next to the Goldsmith.
1: I'm clear. I'm three blocks out.

0: 28.
1: Medic 2, transfer from Deaconess Gibson Hospital, going to Henderson. It's going to be for a female for dialysis. Going from Deaconess Gibson Hospital to Henderson KSV 373, midnight 44.
0: Medic 1028, Indiana, DNF flight, Robert Noor 338, RN 338. Gonna be on a black Toyota. You can go in third story. There's no injuries.
2: Clear. 22, are you, do you know if that was a CSX train by chance?
0: I believe so.
2: Clear, we're on the phone with the railroad. Just wanted to confirm.

0: Just that 43, I got a 27 for the Nerf on Negative Burst.
1: 23, go ahead.
0: Last name is going to be Efrain, Ida, G George, Ida, Emma, Sam. Middle initial, E. Edward. First name, Karen, Common Stone. Date of birth is going to be 3-02-53. Should be through Indiana.

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It's going to be for law. They were requesting an evaluation. North Embry and West State, KSB 373, midnight 52.

0: 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And Mary, 148, repeating M11, 148, 648 on an Austin subject.
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0: Dispatch 23, what's my case number? $8.49. Alright, thank you.

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1: Medic 4.
0: Yes, sir, are we?
1: Medic 4, if you had traffic, it didn't come through.
0: We can't remember if we told you if we got a refusal or not.
1: Clear, we'll show you around the quarters with the SOR.
0: Yeah, we appreciate it. Thanks.

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0: Dispatch 23. Just making sure you were clear that the train's moving, correct?
1: Hey, affirmative. I called CSX. They're clear, and they'll be resuming traffic shortly.
0: I'm clear. Thank you.

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0: 35, 60.

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0: Just for 43, I located some damage to a guardrail in the South Main near Red Dawn Armory. Looks like a fender, pieces of it, off of the passenger side of the vehicle.
1: Clear. I removed the debris from the roadway.

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0: 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Any mileage is 204.6.
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1: 60.

0: Pleasure. 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Over.
1: Go ahead.
0: 41 north, for the 100 north, and my first 28.

off at 725 North. 28's going to be through Alabama. Queen 0, David 09, white Nissan.

Trinity units dispatch. Respond 401 North 3rd, 401 North 3rd Street. Make contact with Laura. She advised her 16-year-old son, Jonathan Frederick, has been missing about an hour. She advised he's got some bipolar issues. She'd like help locating him.

0: miss that changing. I just stopped a juvenile on a bicycle. The brother states that his brother should be on a bicycle.
1: Clear. Old Vice City. Twenty 6:15, signal 37.

2618 found the juvenile on a bicycle, advised he was the brother of the missing juvenile, stated he was on a bike as well.

0: 22 or 23. 18. 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I just checked it. He's not over here.
1: Later, thank you.

0: 22. 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
1: I believe you said it was a darkened color, the mongoose, possibly gray or black.
0: Clear. Catcher Casey said he saw a juvenile northbound on Main Street about 30 minutes ago on a black bike.
1: I'm good.

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1: Hey, Firm, I'm following you guys.
0: Hey, Firm. We're at Walnut and Lincoln right now. 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

0: This is Dice 23. Do you need me to run out to Menards for that call I'm holding?
1: If you want to check area, it came in between your arrest and the Carver's train. Just check, make sure there's not juveniles riding through being disrupted.
0: You can show me 10-8 from this. We'll be en route to that one.
2: This section.
1: I'm clear, 23. 22, go against.
2: You can tell us 10-8. He has been returned home. Okay, now to Menard.

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1: Clear. Our caller lives at the district. He said he was at the buildings closest to Menards is where he was seeing the disruptive kids.
0: We'll drive the area, see if we can locate them.

0: 23. You can show up tonight, UTL. Are you checking on the car, Menards parking lot?
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0: はい、というわけで、そうですね、見せてます。
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Paramedic 3, transfer from Deaconess Gibson Hospital in Henderson. 72-year-old male going for a GI bleed, going from Deaconess Gibson Hospital to Henderson. KSB 373, 351.

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1: Medic 3.
0: Medic 3. We'll be en route to Lieutenant Henderson, beginning dial 567.7.
1: Medic 3.

County unit. The unit's in the area of State Road 64 at 750 East. Be on the lookout eastbound for a motorcycle with no tail lights. Caller was unable to get a license plate on it. It was a dark motorcycle. Rider has a green shirt, no tail lights. She's concerned that it's a dangerous situation and thought someone should attempt to locate. It's time to make your own case. Dispatch is clear.

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First name is Ann, A-N-N. Middle is M. Mary. 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

0: 5, Owensville Fire, 120 West Short Street, 176, 120 West Short Street, apartment 176. Been referenced to a male patient, advised he fell yesterday. Now advising his whole right side is hurting, ribs and shoulder blade. Subject had a fall yesterday. Woke up this morning complaining of rib pain and shoulder blade pain. 120 West Short Street, apartment 176. KSB 373 at 0634.
1: Eight, nine.

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0: 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TX needs to be made. 432, but he was also on the call with him. Female wants to speak to an officer about an article that's missing.
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1: Well.
0: Be at 41 northbound, just north of truck stops, checking on 1046 vehicle.
2: But

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0: Vehicle's well off the roadway. Got a shredded front right tire. However, the RO comes back suspended prior and signal 40. Nobody's around the vehicle. I'll be 10-8.
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0: I'll be out of 410 West Columbia. Structure fire from last night. Contacted the fire chief. He's going to come out, and I think we're getting ready for a rekindle here. He's going to come out and assess it.

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This rekindle 410 West Columbia Street. 410 West Columbia Street. Man 1 is on scene requesting page for rekindle 410 West Columbia Street. 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

410 West Columbia Street. 410 West Columbia Street. 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
0: I tried calling that number from our station line. She didn't answer. Doesn't have a voicemail set up. If she calls back, Mr. Bacho 32 works tomorrow between 6A to 2P.

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Delta Lover Response, 258 East Cook Street, EMS call for South Naked Fire and Abbott Central. I have a call of 814.

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0: 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Saying it's pretty suspicious.
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0: Could you start a traffic stop card for I-64 westbound at the 11, and then close it with a warning? My CAD's not working, saying account's disabled. I'll figure it out.
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Going to be a reference to an 89-year-old female. 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KSB 373-0926.

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It's going to be a reference to an 89-year-old female. 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

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Could be reference to an 89-year-old female who's hurting all over. KSB 373-0932.

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0: 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Good Samaritan in Oklahoma City. 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
2: 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It's going to be referenced to two fire alarms going off right now, one at the office closet, the other motorizer number 4. KSB 373-0942.

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0: Engine 1, just information, the city and the business are both out there working. They're working on two of the risers today, so we're liable to get more alarms. Just for your information, they are both out there, though.
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0: 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She's wanting to follow up.

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0: Just had a call from Warwick County on Interstate 64, just before Interstate 69. We've got a burgundy sedan going westbound in the eastbound lane. Wrong way driver, westbound in the eastbound lane.
1: 12's clear, 68 and I-60.
2: 10's clear, me and Ralph.

0: into District 35 units and station special attentions units I-64 at the 31.5 mile marker. A report of a red sedan traveling westbound in the eastbound lanes. Repeat, red sedan traveling westbound in the eastbound lanes. RP stated it was an elderly person. Unsure of the issue, she stated they appeared to be petrified. Authority State Police, Evansville, 1106.
1: You clear on that?
2: Go ahead with the traffic. I wasn't clear.

0: State just put out the dispatch also advising it was the 31 mile marker, which would be 2 miles still inside Ward County, westbound to eastbound. Hourly female driver, still at the 31 mile marker.
1: 10-30.
2: Well, where are you coming from?
1: Right now, I'm at 41 and 68.
3: In the south on 41.
2: 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I just passed 31-5 on I-64. I haven't observed anything.
1: I'm

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1: 12-5.
0: I'm turning around, going back westbound at 33-5 UTL so far.
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0: Evansville 3524, have you received any more calls or updates?
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2: Five hundred north, five fifty east.
0: Well, clear. Van Ram, 564.
3: 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I'm in Princeton.

0: Medic, 3H, start towards 550 East, 500 North. 500 North and 550 East. Have an overturned vehicle. Overturned vehicle, PI accident. 1050 PI, 550 East and 500 North. Okay, speed 373 at 1009.
1: Dispatch 10, UTL on the runway driver. 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
2: Mark Ford Road. Gonna go up to Mark Ford Road. We've got an overturned SUV.
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Signal 8 for a 1050 PI, 1050 PI. It's going to be at Mark Ford Road, 550 East, 550 North, 550 East, 550 North. Overturned, SUV, KSB 373, 1010.

0: has been for it as well.
1: Medic 3 has already been paged. Medic 3 and Medic 2 are both paged this PI already. Medic 3 and Medic 2 are both paged this.
0: Clear on Medic 3 being paged that one.
1: It's going to be at Mark Ford and 550 East, 500 North and 550 East, Mark Ford Road. There is several subjects out with this subject.
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0: fifth, but it's .612.
1: Go ahead.
0: Yeah, we know it's 550 east, still underwater and at Wheeling.
1: That's affirmative. You'll have to go around. You have to mark forward and around, probably. Bottoms are pretty much flooded everywhere.
0: 12 clear, thank you.
2: 10 clear.
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1: Union fire. You're out of the vehicle or with the vehicle. There's several subjects there. Several vehicles there with the subject. I believe it sounded like they possibly got her out of the vehicle. She was not in water. It was just overturned. Overturned in the roadway.
0: 7, clear. 12 and 10, you can get started. 12, clear.
2: 10, clear.
0: You advise the passenger is out of the vehicle.
1: Union 5, I believe they have got the subject out. There were several subjects on scene with this subject when she turned it over. It was in the roadway. It was not in water or anything. It was in the roadway. I believe they do have her out of the vehicle.
0: Very well, continue, but thanks.

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1: Go ahead.
0: 1043, there is still water over the road at Markford Road. For the units coming in from Princeton, that would take 65 north. They may want to go farther up and come in from the north side. That way they don't have to go through the water.
1: We're clear, thank you.
2: Yeah, this is 3524.
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2: Seven, I'm being advised you have to go up to 590. 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

0: Dispatch. Can you repeat that? Sorry, I was going to high water there at Wheeling Crossroads on 55.
1: Claire, yeah, you won't be able to get down 500. It's flooded there to the S-curves. You'll have to go up to 590 and go over to 550 and come back south on 550 east to this accident. It's flooded on 500 at the S-curves just east of 65 there, so you'll have to go up to 590 and come back around.
0: Clear.
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0: single female, sorry, single female, just one patient. Were you clear on directions also to get to this at 65?
1: Clear on single female patient. 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
0: Clear. 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
1: Medic 2 is clear direct.
0: Medic 3, were you clear on directions? Go up to 590 north. They're on 65. You'd like to go to 590 north and come back south on 550 east. 500 north is flooded just east of 65. You'll have to go up to 590 north, come back south on 550 east.
2: We're clear.
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0: 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Medic 3, further information, Union Fire is advising subject is out of the vehicle. Female is out of the vehicle at this time.
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4: 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Be advised there was a semi-truck trying to come up 550 east and 590 north up through there.
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0: looks like they're probably about another 3 or 4 miles out. They're coming up on Mark Ford this time. I've got to go to the next intersection and go around, so probably 3 minutes, 3 or 4 minutes out.
1: Copy that. Thank you.

0: 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He's turned on the 550 off 590 at this time. They should be down there in just a couple of minutes.
1: Eight oh five, eight oh six.

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0: 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They're not finding any injuries, but she is very disoriented. Not finding any physical injuries, but very disoriented.
1: Well, I'm disoriented.

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1: 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Whoever's closest, it's going to be 10:55.
2: Clear 10 or 12, are you clear?
3: 10's clear. Being real.
2: Clear 20, were you still on the route or?
1: This information, no rush. Just another law enforcement officer up here. She's clear at 10:55. I'm not sure if she's going to go by ambulance or not.
3: 10's clear.
4: So once you come up here, we're going to have, we got traffic control issues.
2: How to get there.
3: Can you advise them again?
2: You're going to take 65 up to 590 North, turn east on 590 North to 550, go back south. At 65 to 590 north or to 550 east and go south to 500 north of the water crossroads.
3: 10's clear. Thank you.
2: Also watch for the washouts on 590 north. I guess the curves are pretty washed out up there.
1: This is 27. Might as well go and have a on the south.
2: Clear 7, they're already in route.
3: Three's on scene.
0: Matt 3.

0: 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Good 91.
1: Done.
0: Eastbound law enforcement, order number 2000, shut 550 east north at 065 and direct traffic north.
1: At 065, make traffic go north.

0: 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EMS is loading her up right now. Just their permission.
1: Fire, do you get 28 by chance?
0: Yeah, I'm really having one there.

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1: 12, go ahead.
0: I'll be leaving this location. I'll be in route to yours. I have some paperwork for a deputy. We're going to meet again at 3 o'clock out in the county.

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0: 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Reference this case. You get blood trouble.

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1: I'll take you. I'm trying to reset.
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1: I'll get to you. I don't know what it's doing. I'm not hitting the button, and it's just going off.
0: Clear. To reset it, you have to hold the button down. Hold the red button down for several seconds until it beeps.

Talk of White River, Hazel on fire. Need you to sing like US 41. The Patoka River Bridge, US 41 Patoka River Bridge, been referenced to a strong smell of natural gas in the area, US Highway 41 at the Patoka River Bridge, reference strong smell of natural gas in the area, KSP 373 at 1102.

to Princeton Fire, signal 8727 West Broadway Street, trailer B as in boy 2, 727 West Broadway Street, trailer B as in boy 2. It's going to be a reference to a heat exposure, KSB 373-1104.

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1: 603.
0: Can you advise where that gas smell is coming from again?
1: Gas smell is coming from right there at the bridge, Potomac River Bridge on US 41. Approximately 2970 North US Highway 41 is construction. In the construction there at the river bridge.
0: I'm clear. You can show me en route from Princeton.
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But

3530 Evansville. Request to respond to County Road 1250, US 41. Reference a crash detection notification to Gibson County from a cell phone. They're unable to reach that number back.

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1: I'm there, yeah.
2: Okay.

0: going out on a light passenger vehicle off the roadway northbound 41. Yeah, just heard it in the text.
1: White passenger vehicle northbound US 41. Unable.
0: Tagged. I'm going to be 10-8 unless we get a call back.

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0: I have a welfare check at 302 South Stout Street. If you could DX in before you go.
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0: Since I'm up this way, would you put me on call at the Hartley residence up there on John Ford Road? I think it's 3319 East John Ford, something like that. 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
2: The reporting party is at Gibson General, and you can disregard the call. 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
1: 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We'll have monitored. 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We'll have monitored. KSB 373 at 1126.

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0: Central Dispatch 603. How many calls have you received about the gas smell on the 41 bridge?
1: Only one.
0: I'm clear. I did an air reading. It didn't pick anything up. It smells like septic overflow. So we're going to go 10-8. If you get any more calls, let us know and we'll come back up.
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1: Just
0: 1043. Hamilton did have an engine arrive on scene, but we're both going 10-8.
1: 603.

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County Unit 55. I've got to speak to officer in holding from a Warwick County Child Protective Services. Following information is in the notes.

0: 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Yeah, we're going to be transporting to Midtown, starting mileage 45.3. 45.3.
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It's going to be reference to a call you were out there earlier for heat exhaustion, KSB 373, 1250.

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0: Is this going to be out here next to that nerd clinic?
2: Medic 3, this is going to be Valley Trailer Court, 727 West Broadway, Lot B2. 727 West Broadway, Lot B2, Valley Trailer Court. 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
0: Clear, that's driver one. I've got vehicle two and ready.
1: Go with vehicle two.
0: Indiana, disabled plate, C. Charles, 593, John Boy.
1: Red 2012 Ford Edge, which expires in November 2026 to Tammy Vaughn out of Mount Vernon, Signal 80.
0: Clear, that's driver two.
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0: 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Inevitable.

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0: Both vehicles were drivable on 1024 from the scene, but keep it on the car so I can work on the report, please.
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1: What?
0: Have a TX, it's YMCA, wanting to speak to you in reference to Andrew.
1: Stay clear of the number.
0: Six three five seventy eleven. 635-7011, speaking with Andy.

Dispatch, Medic 2. Medic 2 is going to be out of service for crew exchange. I'll let you know when they're back in service.

0: 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I advised if he does show up on the property, contact 911. They don't want anything official yet. They just spoke to him over the phone. But I advise them, call 911 direct, and we'll make it there.
1: 4-5-12.

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currently close to 450 East. We're at the West Wind Old Plant, pull off on the 64. 20 is going to be David Paul Victor, 533.

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1: No, 550 East, 168.
0: Okay, I have to pick up an article in print somewhere in Frisco. You want me to start that way?
1: If you don't mind, that'd be great.
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0: 12, my cell's 10-8, spoke to the homeowner. 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

0: 252, are you talking to this terror subject?
1: Let me TX then.
0: You're good. My partner updated me. I'm clear now.
1: Clear. She's still in there. 1043, I'm running over to Princeton. Reference those articles we spoke about on GX.

0: それはそれはそれは
1: それはそれはそれは
0: 35, request in route to the area, the 39 mile marker, I-64 eastbound, 39 mile marker, I-64 eastbound, reference 1046, called in by a passerby. We're in SUV with the hood up.
1: Hit, we'll be around. And for Fox 3, 1028, Kentucky. Kentucky, John Deere plate in Mary 3, P Paul 517, Mary 3, Paul 517, 2026 expiration.

Medic 3, Prince and Fire, need you to signal 8305 North 5th Avenue, 305 North 5th Avenue. It's going to be a reference to a watch fall detection. That's all the information I have at this time. Medic 3, Prince and Fire, signal 8305 North 5th Avenue for a fall detection. KSB 373-1439.

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0: Go ahead.
1: You guys can disregard. 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They do not need medical attention.
0: Clear on disregard. And once clear on the disregard, we'll be available.

Evansville, 35-35. I'll be at the 37.5 eastbound. I think it's going to be the same vehicle as you're referring to. 35-35.

0: Jacksonville, 3535. I'm going to be out with Illinois Pastor F. Frank E. Edward, 32320. Repeating, F. Frank E. Edward, 32320. He's got another party helping him out. They're going to try to load it up on a trailer and then get it down here to the Linville exit. I'm going to stand by until they get that loaded up.
1: 35, 35.

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1: Good.
0: I have a female on TX who's wanting a civil standby.
1: Do you have a court order in hand?
0: I'm reviewing the papers now. I am not seeing any order by the judge that a deputy needs to be present.
1: Clear, send it to my page computer.
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2: I go with the number today. Although it doesn't say that it's mandatory, they're going to need someone there. I showed up earlier today. I had to de-escalate everything because they're about to get in a brawl. I told them someone would meet them there at 3 o'clock.
4: Eastbound. Certified, I believe it was eastbound.
2: I didn't copy you. Try again.
4: 35, it's going to be eastbound.
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0: apparently need to signalize this address. They're bickering back and forth already. It's 6139 North State Road 65. There is no chill.
1: Houston, I'm the address.
0: Clear.
2: 16's clear. I'll give DNR a call.
1: 16, myself and 20 can handle it. 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
1: 61K. Heavy out of the 48 and a half northbound, reference to Tigre in the roadway.
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1: Go ahead.
0: Are you aware of any paperwork that's advising the items she's allowed to grab?
1: Yeah, I left it in dispatch and I told them to let whatever deputy's going out there do that one to them. The items that she's getting include a... The item is a car, and I told the guy to hand over the car key because that goes with the car.
0: I'm clear. I believe the other part of Gary's helping now. Thank you.
1: Not a problem. It was an argument earlier today, so just give my TX a call if you have any questions.

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0: 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Mary Edwards, Mary Edwards Roberts, first name Dakota, Thomas Downing, middle initial B-Boy, date of birth 2-1-1995. On the second one, I actually got the lower end for you.

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0: I have a Nicholas subject that would like you to TX him about a lady he was renting from. I guess it's causing problems with him.

0: This is, I think I have 227 when you're ready.
1: So the first?
0: The first is going to be Alyssa Barney, date of birth 6/25/1992.
1: So the second?
0: Brandon Hall, 7/17/1988.

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Stand by for another trespass order.

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1: Good.
0: 229 Bobby Anselin ready.
1: So the first.
0: Through Kentucky on a 1991 Tracker boat. 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
1: Second will be on the trailer through Kentucky. It's a 1989 make is boat. It's a boat trailer. VIN numbers 1, L. Lincoln, B. Boy, T. Tom, 1, 2, 0, 1, X-ray, George,

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1: August 10th, 1989.
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0: Third one.
1: Belinda Barney, Boy Adam, Lincoln Ida, Nora David Adam, 7, 18, 9663.

0: 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Trespass from the address of 1120 North 100 East in Princeton.
1: Then trespass on Barney's.

0: I'm at 1016 at the bunkhouse. The manager's boyfriend is trying to get in, saying that he left his phone there and he didn't. And she's distraught.
1: Where?

0: Yes, that's fine. I tried calling that number multiple times. Go straight to voicemail.
1: Or a good one.

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Are you ready? 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

0: Morgantown. 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

need you to simulate Deaconess Gibson ER. It's going to be a transfer going to Jasper, 68-year-old male with DVT, non-emergent, KSC 373, 1737.

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1: Clear. Is everybody today from the 1016 then?
2: Go ahead. Sunshine, do you work in there on the 1016? Yeah. Yeah. Party separated.
1: Thank copy. I just need his 20.
0: Good, that's 5512. I was talking. What you have?
1: Disregard.
0: Can you tell me if that 28 comes back to a Buick and if it's active?

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1: 5, go ahead.
0: Copy 1041 OPO, beginning mileage 10074.
1: Okay.

0: 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I'll be 1042 care, had 1 hour total. Be 1041 regular, second part split.
1: 3535.
2: Well, like,

0: 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I forgot about that. 1%.
1: 11.
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2: 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Stevens did not call my computer.
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0: Barnes. 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
1: There's definitely a tree down in the road. 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
2: A tow strap and a chainsaw.
1: Both of those would be nice.
2: I'll grab them.
1: Clear.

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Dispatch 5512. I'm at 416 West Glendale. We have a tree down on top of the house. Everyone's safe. Everything's 10-2. But it is landed on a power line.

similarly, Deaconess Gibson, ER, going to be a 24-year-old OB patient going to St. Vincent with hypertension. We'll have an IV pump and a monitor, non-emergent, KSP 373, 1836.

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0: Central back to Derek Cross out of Owensville, valid 0 points, firing 2031.
1: I'm on the triple R.
0: I'm clear.
1: Dispatch 852, did you copy Beebles for one car?
0: Affirmative, they're clear.
1: Thank you.
0: 19, I'm not getting a return. You said John Ocean Adam, 954 out of Kentucky.
2: That's correct. 17 down, 19.
0: Not clear. Yeah, I'm not getting a return.

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1: Go ahead.
0: With the help of a bystander, we got the tree cut and moved out of the roadway. 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We're going to be en route to Main and Walnut. 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
1: Copy.

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0: If she shows up there, get the insurance from her. He didn't have any insurance information.

0: is Batch 5512, Prince and Walnut, clear.
1: Good.
0: Yeah, Florida driver's license, call 630-464-13-1000.
1: Okay.